Deep back in the hood, deep back in the hood, deep back in the hood, deep back in the hood, deep back in the hood, deep back in the hood, deep back in the hood, deep back in the hood, deep back in the hood, deep back in the hood, deep back in the hood, deep back in the hood, deep back in the hood, deep back in the hood, deep back in the hood, deep back in the hood, deep back in the hood, deep back in the hood, deep back in the hood, deep back in the hood, deep back in the hood, deep back in the hood, deep back in the hood, deep back in the hood, deep back in the hood, deep back in the hood, deep back in the hood, deep back in the hood, deep back in the hood, deep back in the hood, deep back in the hood, deep back in the hood, deep back in the hood, deep back in the hood, deep back in the hood, deep back in the hood, deep back in the hood, deep back in the hood, deep back in the hood, deep back in the hood, deep back in the hood, deep back in the hood, deep back in the hood, deep back in the hood, deep back in the hood, deep back in the hood, deep back in the hood, de